0: Cieza.
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0: 106.6 FM. Caught my heart about one, two times, don't need

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It's a spiritual thing, a body thing, a soul thing. It's a spiritual thing, house music.

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1: 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I'm from the dirty, but that Chico nice. 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
1: 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Are you with me? 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

0: 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Listen to the mariachi play at midnight. Are you with me? Are you with me?
1: Conecta con nuestros temazos en Diamantes. 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
2: When I met you in the summer, to my heartbeat sound, we fell in love as the leaves turn.